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2: Lifeline, let's go to Hollywood or the living room or wherever he is. I don't know, but it's John Garabedian now with North America's top five most played songs on pop radio. Hola.
3: It's unbelievable. This is ridiculous. It's, you know, in the old days, the song used to change around. The top five this week are the exact same five as last week. Olivia Dean with So Easy, hanging on at number five. Number four, Olivia Rodrigo, dropped at number three. Zara Larsson with Midnight Sun. Number two, Bruno Mars again with Risk It All. And number one, the Jenny remix that brought back to life Dracula.
2: And Tame Impala. Oh, well, that's actually pretty good. Is that you who does Thriller?
3: Yeah, that was, well, no, that was Vincent Price and he's dead. I'm still around.
2: You sound just like him. You could do a new version of it or something. And John, back with you next week. Happy Halloween.

0: Same one for the past two nights, by the way. I can't believe somebody hasn't gotten this. We've gotten all kinds of clues. I don't know what else we can say without just literally telling you what it is. So let's give it another shot right now. We recorded this in the office. You put things inside of it. No, it is not a desk drawer or a suitcase or a paper cutter or a three-hole puncher, by the way. Hear a little latch at the end. What could that be? What has a latch? Call now and win. 85 Live Line. 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Good luck.
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13: We celebrated another birthday for our great country this summer. It dawned on me that without our military, we wouldn't have a reason to celebrate. Hey, DJ here, and here's the deal. 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

0: 1047 KCLD. That's our fourth most requested song right now. Olivia Rodrigo, The Cure. Drop Dead's number 6. And Stupid Song is number 9. What a superstar. Michael Jackson, Billie Jean's number 8. Thriller's number 14. Beat It's number 17. Unbelievable. In the summer of 2026, my name's Mason. Thank you for being here tonight. Later on, we will do an hour of your throwbacks, so make sure you're sending them in. Call or text 85 Liveline, and now...
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0: Your chance to win with our incredibly annoying Secret Sound we've been doing for the past 3 nights. Just be first to correctly identify what it is. We'll give you some clues right here. We recorded it in the office. You put stuff inside of it. It's something closing, and it has a latch on it, okay? It's not a stapler or a paper cutter or a hole puncher or anything like that. Listen up. A couple more times. And it's not a desk drawer. Or a filing cabinet. Or please guess something unique. 85 Liveline right now. That's 85 Liveline. Good luck.
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1: Liveline, we ran out of room on our spreadsheet that automatically tabulates the likes and dislikes from songs on the Liveline app. Every time you thumbs up, thumbs down, that goes right to us. We want to keep track of each and every person who likes the songs and hates them so we can figure out if you're sick of them, you want to hear them more, maybe it's just your favorite, even though we've played it to death, whatever it is. So we have to make a second spreadsheet here. Keep rating those songs. We need it. Liveline Rewind starts in 15 minutes. That's where we do an hour of your throwback requests, and it's Thursday, which means we really dig deep, and people are getting some really good ones in there, too. Right now, though, your last chance to win tonight on the
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1: 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He beat me to it. You just got to be first to call us, correctly identifying what it is. Here are some really revealing clues we want to get this done with. It's been 3 days now. We recorded it in the office. It's us closing something. No, it's not a drawer. It has a latch on it. You put things inside of it, and this is underneath something. It's not a tool. So it's not like a stapler or a hole puncher or anything like that. Go ahead. Give us a call right now. 85-LIVE-LINE, please. We're desperate. 85-LIVE-LINE right now. 85-LIVE-LINE.
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0: 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All you got to do is text SUMMER to 320-251-1047 to win. One little text and you could be rolling in the green. 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
0: Well,

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And remember, after we get done with the 8 o'clock mix, you can win free tacos, a whole big taco party pack from the Mexican Village downtown. So you're here for the fun Friday morning, and we can make you a huge winner as well.

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0: songs are direct, and there's no way you could misunderstand the words.
1: Not at
0: or the
1: all.
0: Meaning of any of them.
1: And it makes you want a cookie.
0: I was just saying, I'm like, props to anyone who can slip Chips Ahoy into a song. There's Sabrina Carpenter, and welcome into the Playhouse. You got Kat and JJ.
1: So yesterday, we had a couple of station gigs that were going on. One had a lot of moving parts to it, a grilling remote, okay? So I went and helped them set up, because Liam was one of the promo for that. So I helped them set up. And I had about 90 minutes in between doing that and then my gig that starts up. So I went and got an orange juice and I sat at the gas station parking lot and I let the cold air just hit my body because I was so hot from setting up. So I'm just sitting there and this guy rolls up next to me and he takes off. Have you ever been driving with someone that has driver's gloves?
0: Yeah.
1: So I've never seen that before. Yeah. He had full on like black leather driver gloves.
0: What kind of car was it? Was it like,
1: it was like an Impala?
0: Okay. So it wasn't like a high end German engineered anything.
1: So he stopped, he put it in park. He takes this glove off, boop, boop, boop, boop, all the fingers, this one, boop, boop, boop, boop, boop. And then he puts it in his cup holder and gets it. And he wasn't old, you know, it was like he wasn't in his 70s or anything. I would say 40s. But I've never seen anybody drive with driver's gloves.
0: I went to college with a lot of trust fund babies. And my very first year roommate, his parents got him a BMW for his high school graduation gift. And he had gotten driver's gloves.
1: But so, what are they for? I'm wondering, what is this deal?
0: Only way I could figure it is if you don't want to get, if you've got like a high end steering wheel, right? Like with really plushy leather, maybe you don't want to get your natural oils from your hands or sweat on them.
1: Yeah.
0: But the only other time I've ever really seen it was like during the winter when your steering wheel is cold, but now almost every new vehicle has a steering wheel warmer.
1: No, it was pert near 90.
0: Pert near.
1: And he had
0: that's a different look,
1: black
0: man.
1: Gloves on.
0: It's like when you see a guy, there's a courthouse not too far from here, and I saw a dude with a cape that one time. Like a Dracula cape. Like he had jeans and a polo, but he was wearing a cape. And I thought maybe he was a magician or something like that, but he was leaving the courthouse, and so maybe it was just like, whew, I'm gone.
1: And like that, I'm out of jail.
0: It takes a confident man to wear a cape in public.
1: But isn't that what we tell our kids? Like, as you grow up, find yourself, embrace yourself.
0: Yeah, I don't know and if that's then, court attire.
1: Right.
0: But the driver's gloves, that's an interesting thing. I'd be curious to see how many people have driving. My dad had some all the time in the winter.
1: Yeah.
0: He had like nice leather gloves that fit snug, but that was long before heated steering wheels.
1: Yeah.
0: During the summer.
1: Like, it looks like every time he leaves his car, he has to take them off. So a day of errands, that would be a lot of extra effort to put them on and take them off.
0: And I wonder if they had the little cutouts on the knuckles.
1: Why wouldn't you just get a cover for your wheel?
0: Or batting gloves. They're probably cheaper. Actually, they're not. I know they're
1: weird.
0: Not. But yeah, seeing driver's gloves on somebody is a little bit odd.
2: Coming up next. Here's what's next with Kat and JJ.
0: And thanks to everybody for checking in. This is always fun to see. Good morning to AJ and Heidi and Riley and Shavina and Jess and Denise and Heather and Tracy and Flexible Date.
1: Oh.
0: Joe, Margie. Thank you guys all for checking in. Fun to see where you guys are listening from. So if you want to ever just hit us up, let us know who you are, where you're at. Our number is 320-251-1047. You're going to want to keep that for cash, SummerSlam tickets, and our first look at the four before you hit the door this morning. What do we need to know?
1: Well, we thought we had a break from this whole Cyclospora thing. Guess what? There is a new strain. Where did this outbreak come from? And if you're an egg person, which I am, 19 million eggs were recalled. I'll tell you from whom and the sell dates. That's coming up with the four before you hit the door next.
2: Okay. Get out of bed right now. Wake up, wake up.
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0: The Goo Goo Dolls are going to be live in concert, and we're giving away more free tickets today during the Old School at Noon, August 4th at Mystic Lake Casino and Amphitheater. All you've got to do is be here for the Old School at Noon. When you hear a Goo Goo Dolls song, it'll be followed by a keyword to text in, so good luck. It happens during the noon hour.
1: Hey, it's Kat, and you know me. 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
0: The four before you hit the door is dead ahead. 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
0: All right, before we get to those SummerSlam tickets, Johnny D's got his first old school mix for us in a couple of seconds, and we got to handle our first round of paparazzi. What do you got?
2: Well, I guess meet and greets with Ariana Grande are crazy. She talks about some of the interactions that she's had with her fans. 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What was it like? We'd love to hear that, but she gives her account coming up with Radio Paparazzi next.
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4: Happy Friday. 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If you don't like Fridays, there's something wrong with you. You should go see a doctor. And when he says, what's wrong? 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And my point is, happy Friday.
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2: Oh, a baby girl can almost make you forget that you're starting over in your 50s.
15: Oh my God, did you hear this?
16: If it's happening in Hollywood, we're talking about it.
2: Josh Duhamel has a couple of very young kids, and then he has a child with Anna No, he doesn't have with Fergie.
0: Fergie.
2: That's it. Yeah. So he's a little bit older. He's like a tween, but now he has two young kids. He's sharing his thoughts on being a new girl dad.
17: You know, my friends are sending the kids off to college or having grandkids, and here I am still changing diapers.
18: Yes.
17: But yeah, she is a little sweetheart. She just smiled yesterday for the first time.
19: Oh, so nice.
17: You know, they just sort of sit there as like these little things. You have no idea what they're going to do or if they're ever going to come out of it.
19: Yeah.
17: And boom.
2: So cute. All right, Johnny Depp, he surprised everybody at Comic-Con in San Diego yesterday. So the trailer for Ebenezer dropped. It is another adaptation of Scrooge, Marley, Christmas Carol. You always wonder like where they're going to go with it. And he surprised everyone walking in as Ebenezer. There you go. Dead ringer for it.
20: So much bad time.
0: Not much this guy can't do if you're not crapping in his bed.
2: I know. It's coming out in November, so watch the trailer. It looks pretty good. Ariana Grande talking about her interactions with fans, and they are just all over the board.
21: Well, there are three things that happen. They either come in very confidently and they know what they want. They know what poses they want for our pictures. They know what they want. And they're like, yas, girl! They come in, you know, with energy. Or they come in crying and can't say much. Or there are the ones that are really, really quiet and their parents are kind of forcing them to be there. They're like, hug her, you wanted this. You like her, hug her. You're here, do it.
2: I wonder how I would react. I think I'd go in, try to be calm and collected, but I think she's pretty cool.
0: I would come in prepared with a great question about one of her first songs. Yeah. Or I'd be like...
2: But as an older man, you'd have to do the hover hands.
0: Yeah, you know? Yeah. You don't want to get caught
2: touching her. All hands on deck here. Blowing out their candles today, we have Mindy Irwin turning 28.
0: SummerSlam tickets for you in 30 minutes, but right now, Johnny D lets loose, and you know what it sounds like when Wu-Tang raises you. I like that, y'all. I like that. You like

0: she could be earning her man and learning her man. And at the same time burning her man. Now when she burning, I'ma chill for a minute. Cause ain't no loving good enough to get burned while I'm offended.
1: Yeah.
0: And that's realer than real deal, holy field.

0: Not once, but twice every Friday morning. My friend DJ Johnny D, he puts it together, and we're already taking requests for our next mix. So if you want to text it to us at 320-251-1047, as long as it's old school, again, it doesn't matter if it's country, rock, hip-hop, pop, we really don't care, but we want to hear from you at 320-251-1047. So SummerSlam tickets are dead ahead, plus a very special appearance from a professional wrestler on our show.
1: Who knew we needed that today? I'm excited to have her on. How badass is
0: that? I have so many questions. Yes. I have so many questions. Plus, your SummerSlam tickets for the second night of SummerSlam next weekend. We'll get to all that. But first, let's explore with the four before you hit the door.
1: All right. We're going to talk about how GLP-1 users, they're actually better employees. Mm-hmm. So I'm going to tell you how that is, why that is, coming up with the four before you hit the door next.
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0: There are only a few seats left to go with us to Mexico on the Party Plane to Paradise 2027. We're going in February thanks to Burst Travel. And if you'd like to join us, all you have to do is text PLANE, P-L-A-N-E, right now to 320-251-1047. And we'll party with you in Mexico.
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0: 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Kat and JJ.
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3: The Goo Goo Dolls are going to be live in concert, and we're giving away more free tickets today during the Old School at Noon, August 4th at Mystic Lake Casino and Amphitheater. 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
3: We will try to make it very clear on how to play the Cash Cube game here in a second. Good morning.
8: Hey, I wanted to do the Cash Cube.
3: Then you should have called at the right time.
8: I did? Or I did not?
3: I feel like nobody hears me today. No, you should have called at the right time.
8: Oh, well, what is the right time?
3: In a couple of seconds when we say, call now.
8: Ugh.
3: This is what it'll sound like.
9: Call now.
8: Okay.
3: I feel like we're still misunderstanding each other.
8: That's what the change will sound like?
9: What I just said, then you call. When I say what I just said, then you call. But
8: okay.
9: I haven't said it yet, but I'll say it now.
3: Well, she really did, actually, a couple seconds ago.
9: Call now.
8: Okay. I will call right back.
9: Okey-doke. Perfect.
8: Or am I on the call?
3: Oh, God. All right.
8: Well, okay. Okay. I'll call right back.
3: Okay. See ya.
8: Thanks.
3: This has now happened to me not just once, but twice in my life. The first time, I thought I was a very good ball player. That didn't lead to a career of anything.
9: No.
3: For the last...
9: You're great.
3: Almost 30 years, I thought I was a good broadcaster, but apparently we still haven't got the message across. So
9: no, you're great.
3: Call now if you want to take a guess at Cat's Cash Cube. If you can get on the air with us and you can tell us how much money is in there, including the change, which sounds like... You should call now. 320-251-1047. Get us a guess for the Cash Cube and you can...

0: There have been more listens to Michael Jackson songs this year than any other year except 1984 when Thriller came out.
1: Because of the biopic.
0: Yeah.
1: Yeah. Understandable.
0: It spawned so many downloads, listens. People are buying records now. Mm-hmm. Michael Jackson records.
1: But also that new generation, like five-year-old kids knowing the words, the dances. So
0: And the music obviously lives up. So great request, Abram. Thanks, bro.
2: Coming up next. It's Kat and JJ, and here's what's next.
0: I saw the news right now. We're just kind of, the TV's on in the studio, and it's a large group of Ryans meeting.
1: They're riding the Ryan coaster. So it's the largest group of Ryans to fill a roller coaster and ride together.
0: I love that they've got all shirts that say the Ryan meetup. Ryan. And then the one guy, when he turned around, it said, no Bryans allowed. And speaking of the name Ryan, I have a friend and her name is Ryan and she's a girl.
1: Two N's?
0: Yeah.
1: Okay.
0: But the way she got her name is her mom wanted to call her Marianne.
1: Okay.
0: And they got the R-Y-A-N-N on the birth or on the name that they put on your little bassinet when you're first, because she couldn't read the writing.
1: Yeah.
0: It was the first M-A was scribbled. So the nurses put R-Y-A-N-N. It was supposed to be the end of Marianne.
1: Interesting.
0: And it stuck. They saw the name. They went.
1: They just ditched the M-A?
0: Yeah. They had the whole name planned for 9 months of pregnancy. And then let's go with what the nurses said. And I always
1: love ones that could be a boy or a girl.
0: It's a great name because you've got a history behind it as you're a day old. I thought that was cool. So, what we're going to do next is Why Your Friday Rocks. It's one of our favorite ways to wrap up the weekend. Thanks to our friends at C&D Granite. Get it? Granite rocks.
1: Got it.
0: It was witty when we thought of it. Now I just want to know what's so good about your weekend. It was like the questions we were asking people with the Cash Cube. What is something you're excited about for this weekend? You just got cool plans. Maybe you've got nothing going on and that's why your Friday rocks. But we want to know about it next, okay? 320-251-1047. Call now or you can send us a voice note of why your Friday rocks.
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4: I think everybody has one alcohol that they just won't. And mine is tequila. No, not woo. Boo. And sometimes, ow, blood. That's just, yep, never a happy ending when I drink tequila. Awful, awful. I firmly believe tequila's just made out of bruises. That there's just a South American factory somewhere where they're punching people in the arm and tequila squirts out. And they bottle it and try and sell it to stupid Americans. Like, this is a very good brand. It is called Two for Flinching. AKA Dos para Flinching. I'm not buying that. That's fake Spanish. That's bogus Spanish. This is dubious Spanish is what that is.
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0: Hey, it's not too late to score some free golf with Oak Hill Golf Course and our friends at Lipton Iced Tea in Burnix. 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
17: Come on, wake up.
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17: Wake up.
0: It's pretty simple. We just want to know why your Friday rocks.
19: It's Friday and I'm on.
0: Going to start a cat. What does Friday rock?
1: Well, I just made the decision. I was going to go up to my sister's and spend a couple of days, but I just want to be at my house. So I have nothing to do this weekend. I'll go up there some other time before the summer is done. But I'm going to use it to catch up on sleep. We're going to take Liam golfing, grill out, relax. It's going to be a nice few
0: sometimes
1: days.
0: Sometimes those are better.
1: I just think we need it.
0: Plus, you had like five, you'll end up with like 5 hours of road time going back and forth to her place. It's sometimes that's exhausting.
1: It's a long haul for sure. But I mean, I miss them so much, but
0: not that much.
1: Not that much this weekend. Next time. And that is why my Friday rocks.
19: It's Friday. All
0: right, how about for Gabby? She sent us this voice note.
1: Here, Gabby.
20: My Friday rocks because tomorrow is my 35th birthday.
0: Hey, Gabby. Happy birthday. Have an amazing weekend. Love that for you.
19: It's Friday and I'm I like it.
0: So, for me, it's pretty cool. I'm going to go golf at a golf scramble this morning. Tonight, my son has an amateur baseball game. And then for the remainder of the weekend, my wife and I really, like, next weekend, my son's getting married. So this weekend is get your poop in a group, make sure your suit looks steamed and cleaned and everything like that. So we got a lot of that prep stuff going on this weekend. Plus, I got to rewire parts of the boat. And it's just like the home growing stuff. So kind of like you, just kind of excited to be home for the weekend and squeeze in some baseball there as well. So for me, that's why my Friday rocks.
19: It's Friday and I'm
0: Maria, she's been on hold for a while. How about you? What's good in your world? What does Friday rock?
21: Well, I have gotten a new levels in my entertainment business, and I'm really excited about that, working with people I never thought I'd be working with. So, yeah, things are coming. Big things are happening.
0: Drop at least one name. You got to drop one name.
21: I got to open for Gary Owens.
0: Oh, right on. Very
1: nice.
0: Cool.
1: Nice. Okay.
0: Love that one. Hey, this is so great. Thank you so much for sharing with us and for helping us out. We really appreciate it.
21: Awesome. Thank you, guys.
0: Still want to know about your little world. What's going on at 320-251-1047?
1: Can I share Kayla's?
0: Please.
1: This is kind of fun. My Friday rocks because we're headed to South Dakota to see my niece in the last weekend of the Laura Ingalls Wilder pageant. I need to do some Googling because
0: Denise is in the pageant. Now, is this, do they got to look like Half Pint?
1: I don't know. Derek was like, hey, there's a new, what is it called? Little House on the Prairie,
0: oh,
1: whatever,
0: yeah,
1: on Netflix or whatever streaming service. And
0: but
1: I was
0: not
1: like,
0: having,
1: I never watched one episode of the regular one.
0: I've watched the old ones all the time. They'll pop up on one of those nostalgic channels, and I'll watch that all the time. And then I try, my game is to try and find out how hammered Michael Landon was when he was doing that scene.
1: That might take you a while. Oh my gosh, the outfits they have to wear. Those are kind of fun.
0: But do they all kind of, they have the pigtails and everything? Like when Half Pint was Half Pint?
1: Yes. And the collar up to the chin.
0: And then the big boots, like wrestling boots on the little girls.
1: Yeah, this girl has like a butter churner.
0: Don't do that motion.
1: Okay, sorry.
0: 320-251-1047. How about you? Why does Friday rock?

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0: stupid song could ever say.
1: I never got into video games too much, and I guess I'm kind of happy because I appreciate the way I spend my time right now. To each their own, but if your husband was to get into one, what do you think he'd get into? Would he be a Call of Duty guy?
2: No, he'd be a sports guy.
1: Okay.
2: So he likes the golfing ones. He likes, he gets his butt kicked by Liam in the basketball ones, but it's something fun that they do together.
1: Sure.
2: But,
1: yeah, I get that. But he never really kind of goes online and competes against someone else.
2: No.
1: And then you hear some certain words or phrases that you thought were like off limits. And we started talking this morning about people's lives and how they were actually changed by video games. Julie joined us, and her man completely changed once he started playing what? You've got to hear it next.
3: Woo! Comedy gold.
4: Where are my tequila lovers at, huh? Woo! You are wrong. You're wrong. You're incorrect. Tequila is the most disgusting, awful of all the hard alcohols. It should be illegal. It's poison. Here's why. Here's why I'm right. No other shot comes with chores. Right? You ever try and take a shot of tequila as soon as they give it to you? Oh, hey, whoa. Lick your hand first. What? Why would I do that? When have I ever been having a great time? Like, yeah, what could be better? Well, I know. Like some sort of alcoholic cat. So then you lick your hand, you're like, oh, my mouth tastes like wet hand. I didn't expect that this morning. They're like, now put salt on it and lick it. Ugh, gross. Okay, now I know what a saltier version of my wet hand tastes like. Now take the tequila. Oh, good, this will get rid of this terrible taste that I've created in my mouth. No, it did not. Now it's added a burning sensation. Quickly, put this fruit in your mouth. Oh, thank God. A fruit. Something to abate this pain. What is it? Is it a raspberry, a boysenberry, even a strawberry would do? No, it's a lime, the tartest fruit of all. A fruit so tart that unless you have scurvy, you would never put it in your mouth.
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1: What's the most your husband... I remember you saying, and this might have been pre-child, that if you were away for the weekend, your husband was almost guaranteed to be sitting in his underwear, playing video games, eating garbage food.
2: That is true. But the thing is, I'd never come home to a dirty house.
1: So it didn't matter to you?
2: No, it didn't matter to me. I don't care. Whatever. If I like took Liam to go somewhere with my mom and we'd go do an overnight at my parents' house or something, I'd come home. The house, all the clothes would be done, vacuum lines. That's all I care about. I don't care how you spent your weekend, but he never changed his attitude because of a video game. You know, he didn't get angry or anything like that.
1: So while we were talking about this during the last song, I just punched into AI. How many occurrences can they link to violent video games of violent behavior? And it said, it wanted to give me all these qualifying questions, but it said millions.
2: Millions of people have made a decision in the real world because of something in a fake world. That's a bit alarming.
1: With technology now, those lines are getting kind of blurred. Yeah. So our question is, has your life ever been really kind of affected by a video game?
17: Phone's ringing, dude.
1: Yeah, and it's Julie over here. Mm-hmm. You've been through this, huh?
18: Oh, yeah. My last boyfriend, actually, he got really into, Call of Duty, those types of shoot 'em up games.

0: you never think about your life after professional wrestling. What would you do? I mean, a food truck makes perfect sense.
1: Yeah, that or becoming a dog walker. But I would think unlimited amounts of meat at your disposal. What a dream.
0: Not a whole lot of doctors or lawyers after the professional wrestling career. But this morning, we were very blessed to have a woman who goes by ODB in TNA. If you watch wrestling, you know who she was. She checked in this morning because she's got a food truck that's going to be at SummerSlam. And we gave away our final pair of tickets. It got heated, but a little cringy. And it's coming up next for you.
2: In the morning. In the morning.
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0: The KCLD Playhouse, always powered up by our friends at Bradshaw and Bryant. Seeking justice for the injured.
5: Seeking justice for the injured. Bradshaw and Bryant.
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0: 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It dawned on me that without our military, we wouldn't have a reason to celebrate. 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
1: On demand.
2: When will you let your hair go gray? I want you to think about that as I read you Jameson's DM. He said, hey guys, love the show. I'd love to hear your opinion on this. My wife has slowly been letting her hair go gray. I think she's beautiful. I compliment her all the time. But she caught me off guard this past weekend when she asked me if I thought she was looking older with the gray. Mm. I assured her that she looked fine. I guess that's not what she wanted to hear. And she asked again. So I told her it made her look a little more mature. That's the wrong word. She said, never say anything like that to a woman, especially one you love. We never went out that night. She's already made an appointment with her hairstylist to get it changed back. So I guess my question is, what should have I said there?
3: Yeah, I mean, I feel for guys when they're put in that situation because you're not given the heads up. You really got to think on your toes. And are you ever going to have the right answer? But depending on some women, they look really good, either gray or white. I love when people go white because it does make your skin look better.
2: That gray silver thing, I think, is kind of foxy.
3: And wasn't that a trend not too long ago?
2: Yeah.
3: Like going silver. How would you have said that? Trish is in front of you. How would you have answered that?
2: If she said, does this look good?
3: Mm-hmm.
2: Yes, dear.
3: But that's so mean. Like, do you do that?
2: Wow, it's so mean about it.
3: Do you do that with like outfits that she doesn't look good in?
2: If it's an outfit, I would just say, you may want to consider something else.
3: Would say that.
2: Listen, I'm not about to go parading my wife in front of a bunch of other people that are going to talk behind her back.
3: Okay, good.
2: That's where I'm like, I'll be the one to take a bullet on this one.
3: Yeah.
2: But if it's just her and I going out and she's got something less than flattering, even though she's, I'll just be like, here's the secret, by the way.
3: Let's hear the secret.
2: If she's getting dressed up for a night, and it's not the most flattering thing for whatever reason, I'll just put on like a pair of gym shorts and a t-shirt. And I'd be like, oh, it doesn't.
3: We don't have to get that dressed up.
2: Like, I really don't want to get dressed up for this. We're just going out for pizza and a beer.
3: Yeah.
2: Maybe just wear a t-shirt or
3: something. Being together
2: like that.
3: As long as you have, being gone through what you guys have gone through, you won't just say, you know what? The front not doing it for you. We got to switch the pants.
2: It was a lot easier when my daughter was around because I could get ahead of it and I could say, hey, Regan, your mom's going to text you a picture in a couple of minutes. Will you please just, right? She was very good at that. She was a good middleman. I just want to know what you would think is the right word. You're a lady. You decide to let your gray show. I mean, I personally don't have a problem with it. And then she says, what do you think? And he goes, it's fine. She goes, that's not the answer I'm looking for. What do you think? And he said, it makes you look mature. She wigs out on him. Yeah. What are your thoughts on this, Holly?
4: Short version is she should be ashamed of herself.
2: Oh.
4: She put him in a no-win situation. He was damned if he did, damned if he didn't.
2: Yeah.
4: So that's just my opinion. That's all.
2: All right, I appreciate it.
3: What I would love for women to do is if you do have like 3 inches of growth to jet black hair, make up your mind. You know, it's okay. It's okay to go full gray. There's a reason why it's like, I'm coming for you. You know, you can give into it and find a really amazing style that works for you.
2: Troy?
5: Hey, it's only hair. It's only hair, right? It's not like a tattoo.
3: Yeah.
5: You can get it changed if she doesn't like it.
2: Right. And I think we can all agree with that, but I just don't know what the right answer to this is.
3: I don't know if there ever will be because I, as a female, don't know what I would want to hear, you know? If he's like, you are a stone cold fox for your age.
2: See, there's
3: I'd
2: always
3: be like, get outside, sleeping with the fishes.
2: The problem is when you pose a question like that, you're almost ready to go off on someone.
3: Mm-hmm.
2: Like the fuse is about to be lit and you're walking into the firing line.
3: Did you see what Misha wrote?
2: No.
3: She said, I've been coloring my hair for 25 years and I just got sick of it. Let my hair go gray and just cut the remaining color out. So glad to be done with that. I'm sure when it comes to maintenance, the amount of money people spend on it, I don't know what I'll do when it really starts to grow out. Maybe I'll go like full on blonde so then you really can't notice.
2: Yeah.
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2: The Goo Goo Dolls are going to be live in concert, and we're giving away more free tickets today during the Old School at Noon, August 4th at Mystic Lake Casino and Amphitheater. 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When you hear a Goo Goo Dolls song, it'll be followed by a keyword to text in, so good luck. It happens during the noon hour.
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1: I think pet owners go one of two ways when your pet wrecks something you've spent a lot of money on. 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
2: 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It doesn't exist anymore.
1: What did your pet absolutely ruin? 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
1: I have always been fascinated by multiples. If you are a twin and you look alike and you move the same way, you say things at the same time, it is amazing to me. Can you imagine, though, having four of those? You are immediately outnumbered. What has been going on in this woman's life?

0: what's your name?
1: It is so rare that it made headlines, and that is where I read about this woman in Australia just gave birth to 4 babies. They are all identical, these quadruplets. She cannot tell them apart.
2: It's amazing, to be honest, particularly the fact that this was spontaneously conceived. We do see multiple pregnancies more often with fertility treatments, particularly IVF, but for this to be spontaneously conceived, for the conception to happen, so one fertilized egg that then splits not once, not twice, but 3 times into 4 different babies.
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1: When do you think we started having conversations with our kids about 911? 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Now, we've all had that terrible haircut in our life, and we felt like it was an emotional emergency for sure. This kid, though, 17 years old, he should have known better. You're going to hear why he called next.
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0: can hear the fear in this teen's voice when he realizes he is in some hot water. Not even just with the police, but can you imagine what his mom is going to do?
1: You know you can get in trouble for calling 911 and hanging up on him?
2: I'll apologize. I'll just apologize.
1: You're going to apologize to the officers when they get there?
2: No.
1: Nope. Nobody, you know, start doing stuff like that and getting in trouble. I don't want you to go to jail at 17 years old.
2: My barber messed my cut up. 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

0: favorite way to take your eggs? I love having a big piece of sourdough toast, putting an avocado on there, and then one of those drippy sunny sides, and then some chili oil. That is the ultimate breakfast for me. I love eggs, but I was reading that Midwest Poultry Services, they have recalled voluntarily, by the way, 19 million eggs over possible salmonella. So if you're a breakfast person, it's just information like that that bums you out.
1: I'm home.

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1: So if you think your job is kind of sexy, maybe made the list for the sexiest jobs people think other people have. 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I'm just saying. I'll tell you what is next with KCLD.
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1: So if you're a healthcare worker, you're probably one of the most attractive people out there. 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

0: form opinions about things that we see and we don't know the whole narrative. 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So I drive everywhere. And this guy, he just doesn't understand it.
1: I always just assume that guy is like the biggest princess imaginable. He's on his way to get his nail appointment done. He's a yes queen. He loves being taken care of. And he splits it 50-50 if she doesn't pay 100%. Unless the guy has like a terminal illness or he can't see, those are really the only two excuses as to why the man shouldn't be driving the car, in my opinion.
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0: I've always had a pretty good sleeping arrangement, you know, like my husband isn't a loud snorer, so I don't have to worry about that. And we don't wiggle around. Nobody has the Jimmy legs, but some people are not as lucky. I know that. Annoying sleep habits that are causing some couples to split up. You got to nip it in the bud. We're going to go through those on the way.
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think it would be pretty awful to find someone, you love them, this is your person, and then the one part of your day that really matters, sleep, so you can recharge, you guys are not on the same page. There are some annoying sleep habits that are causing a lot of couples to split up, and 17% of Americans have ended a relationship solely because their ex's annoying sleep habits kept them up. So, tossing and turning, stealing the covers, and then obviously snoring was the top complaint. So, if any of those are being talked to you about, get it under control.

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She's live at Mystic Lakes Amphitheater. 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

0: however you want to spin it. 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Like when you're out there, you do like a loon or like a... I don't even know what that is, like a sparrow. That's it. 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

0: Well, Mama, don't you know by now? Do not ask your child anything unless you want the straight truth in your face.
1: I thought I was having a cute moment with my six-year-old son, and he told me that he was going to be Reading Man because he's so good at reading that it's his superpower. And I was like, wow, I'm crushing parenting. And I was like, that's great, buddy. What should my superpower be? And he's like, I don't know. You're not very good at a lot of stuff. You can be teaching woman. And I was like, I love it. And he's like, and you can bore the bad guys to that.
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0: There are three places around here that you can go to get amazing customer service. I'm telling you, I've never gone to these three places and had somebody treat me in a bad way, not be attentive to my needs. So if you have one that you want to shout out, let me know. You can text me and I'll say it on the air. But I have the friendliest cities in the world when it comes to customer service. So if you're going to be traveling to these places, get ready because it's going to be a pleasant experience. That's next.
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0: Thank you, DJ.
1: I will tell you, whenever I go somewhere and I get great customer service, beep, beep, logged in the brain. And I will go back because, you know, it kind of feels rare. There are three places in this area that I just love going because they make me feel so good. But there are some places around the world, the friendliest cities in the world, that you can go for great customer service. Edinburgh, Scotland actually tops the spot with 59% of reviews mentioning how helpful the staff and service was in multiple locations. So that's good to know. All right.

0: Did you know back in the olden days that people would mail their kids to other relatives to like be with them for the summer? So like you're going to go out to your aunt's house in California, but you're going to have to sit in this crate and take the train because it was less expensive to buy them a train ticket. So I think they banned any live beings from being mailed, which is crazy because this was a live iguana in this FedEx package.
1: What are you going to do with this big thing? Go get the iguana, baby.
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0: 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I'm going to tell you what you might not want to put on there because people won't get it for you. You might just want to get diapers and all the practical stuff. And I'll tell you why next.
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new parents are now lowering baby registry expectations because it's a lot to ask of people. And people go in on gifts. I know we did that recently for a sports baby that came into the world, but 59% of expectant moms expect to get fewer baby gifts like strollers, cribs, other infant gear because it's so expensive. So a lot of people are just like, bring me a bunch of diapers, maybe some money for the kids' college funds, something like that. Or if they are going to go in on a gift, that might be a cheaper way. But to expect one person

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1: 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You don't have to love me. 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But you will receive.

0: is on right now with Khalees, and I'm a boss. Welcome in. This hour goes quickly. Plus, this hour, we have a giveaway, and it's coming up next. You want to go see the Goo Goo Dolls? I'll have your keyword on the way.
1: It's the old school advice.

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committed to for a long time. Hopefully you're going to see this live when I give you your keyword after we play some Goo Goo Dolls. They are coming to the Mystic Lake Amphitheater August 4th. You want to go? Wait for it. It's up after. Give a little bit.

The crew of Goo Goo Dolls, they're going to be at the Mystic Lake Amphitheater, and you are going. The show is August 4th. Your keyword to text in right now so I can find a winner, concerts. It's going to be one heck of one. Concerts, C-O-N-C-E-R-T. 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

0: Pooh, stop this, man. 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
1: Ice Cube
0: about.
1: With the Old School at noon. And you know what? 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It's a Friday, so that is why we are celebrating. Coming up next, we're going to kick it off with one amazing British girl group. And then that is leading into a story about a dinosaur gone missing. And of course, you know what song I have to play. That's all next.

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2: 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Missed the cameras, bolted back down. Grand Theft Dino.

0: she is, the birthday girl herself, turning 57 today. Can you even believe it? Jennifer Lopez and I'm Real. Welcome into the show. This is the Old School at Noon, so I'd love for you to make sure that you get in on whatever song would put you in the weekend mood, all right? 320-251-1047. Earlier in the hour, gave away those Goo Goo Dolls tickets. Have people asking, do you have more? Absolutely, starting on Monday.
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0: 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Josh Duhamel, who used to be married to Fergie, they have a son. Now he has two young kids in his 50s starting all over, but he is just loving being a girl dad.
1: You know, my friends are sending the kids off to college or having grandkids, and here I am still changing diapers.
2: Yes.
1: She is a little sweetheart. She just smiled yesterday for the first time.
3: Oh, so nice.
1: You know, you wait, they just sort of sit there as like these little things you

0: I think pet owners go one of two ways when your pet wrecks something you've spent a lot of money on. They go, oh, it's just a stupid animal, or they get really, really PO'd.
1: Yeah, I think my sister was like, this animal is too cute to be upset with, but she got this brand new couch and the whole side corner, the thing gnawed at it. It doesn't exist anymore.
0: What did your pet absolutely ruin? And you probably even turned the other cheek. We'll talk about it at 6:35 Monday morning in the KCLD Playhouse. I've always been.

0: sometimes you should just take what people say, water off a duck's back. It's not that big of a deal, unless you're a female and someone thinks you're pregnant when you're not.
1: A patient says to me, that hasn't seen me in a while, and she says, when are you due? And I said, due for what? Aren't you pregnant? And I go, oh my God, I'm 52 years old. No.
2: Stand up. Let's see what you look.
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I wanted to check in. How you doing? You know, this is the part of the show where I'm like, what are you going through? Anything heavy? Sometimes life throws you for a loop and your brain is a powerful thing. We got to get it back on track. I have some easy ways to reset your mood in just 15 minutes or less. Okay. Cause you don't have a whole day to do it. You got to do it and get in a better mood. Mental health experts are saying simple activities like getting outside, listening to music, practicing gratitude. That is a big one. I love to just tell myself all the things that I have amazing in my life. Take a short break, whether that's a breath from screens, you do a reset, something like that. And then the key is to find something small and intentional, like a habit that fits into your schedule that you can do often. All right, we're going to get through it. All right.

0: photographers say it all the time, that anybody can be a photographer, right? You have your cell phone, you take like an artsy angle, boom, you're a photographer. These two, though, I don't know. I don't know if I understand the angle they were going for. They would light the ground on fire in public places and then have women in next to nothing stand there with exotic pets. They had a vision.
1: We're talking about an empty parking lot with no civilians, full of concrete. And I don't think I've ever seen a parking lot be set on fire with lighter fluid. So basically, we spoke with the security at the mall as well. We explained to him that we was going to have the fire flame photo shoot. He told us to basically just be out before the mall closed. You can't show me a baby spider monkey whose spinal cord don't show through their back, because they're born that way.
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0: Everyone has their certain order. 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I think I have dreams about it. But guess what? They're introducing something new on their menu. And it might get you excited. I'm going to let you know next.
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0: Get out of it.
1: This is my order, and I'm sticking to it. I just don't want to stray because I love it so much. At Chick-fil-A, I'll get a medium mac and cheese, and then I'll get the naked tenders, an 8-piece, and then I get buffalo sauce, give it a shake, put it on top of my mac and cheese. Mwah! Chef's kiss, and maybe with an unsweetened iced tea. But I was reading Chick-fil-A introducing a new item on their menu, testing spicy chicken strips at 2 restaurants in the Atlanta area. If it's bussin', it's headed our way. So hold on tight.

0: ladies, if you are in the dating world, my heart goes out to you. I feel for you. You never know what you're going to expect to get when you open that door. You could get someone that is so obnoxious.
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2: 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That's quite the flex.
3: Hey, oh. Don't write your shelf off yet. It's only in your head that you left out. But look down on.
2: 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Yeah.
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3: 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And then panic sets in on their face. 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
12: 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Oh. Hit music.
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12: 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Hey.

0: feeling to shut the door and none of the doors open. You're like, oh my gosh, I locked my keys and my kid in the car in Florida on a hot day.
1: Was she sleeping?
2: No, she's awake. We walked inside so I could get her popcorn, and I put her in the car seat to get gas, and I didn't realize I locked the car behind.
1: The keys are in?
2: They're in my front seat, yes.
1: Okay. We've got a lockout kit coming.
2: Okay.
3: I know, your heart probably dropped.
2: I ran in there and I was like, please call 911. Yeah. I don't know who to call because my phone's in the car as well. Thank you so much.
3: You're welcome.

out for the weekend. This has been so fun to hang with you for a few hours this afternoon. I do want to let you know that Derek Lee, during his show, Neo and Akon tickets coming to the Mystic Lake Amphitheater on August 5th. That is going to be one hot, spicy show. So make sure that you listen to win yours with Derek Lee next.

Hey, Monday morning, we start giving away Kesha tickets in the KCLD Playhouse. She's live at Mystic Lakes Amphitheater. So we'll give away a bunch of tickets on the air. But also, if you're a KCLD VIP, you can win exclusive tickets we've reserved just for our VIPs. 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

0: you thinking. What did Dua Lipa do before singing?
1: According to Wikipedia, Lipa grew up in West Hampstead, London. She attended Fitzjohn's Primary School, where her music lessons included the cello. When she auditioned to enter the school choir, the teacher told her that she could not sing.
0: And now she's singing with Elton John. Kind of like me, you know? I was a superstar, even though a lot of people hated it first.
2: Stop your singing this instant, young man. I will not have this in my studio.
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0: want you to remember that we got a whole bunch of winning this afternoon when you listen to me, Derek Lee, afternoons with KCLD, like the North Star Air Show tickets, family four packs waiting for you at 2:30, 3:30, and 4:30. Now, if I'm not mistaken, April, you're the one that called me cute on Facebook, right? Cute and funny.
1: Yes, I think I did.
0: You know you did. Come on now. That's why I'm kind of worried about your drinking. How much?
1: At least a bottle a day. I can't help it.
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0: You ready? August 1st and 2nd North Star Air Show. I have your family four-pack of tickets. All I gotta do is play.
19: What?

0: Are you ready? You should be, because it's time to play. Where is it? Here it is. Oh, no.
1: What?
0: There we go. That's what we're trying to figure out. And if you can get 2 out of 3, you're going to win tickets to the North Star Air Show happening on August 1st and 2nd. My name is Derek Lee. I am your host. Caller number 10? Well, that would be Mike. Hello, Mike. How are you, buddy?
2: I'm doing well. How are you?
0: Good. Have you ever been to an air show before?
2: I have not.
0: Okay, well, I heard they're pretty cool. I haven't been either. But the deal on this one is that one of the pilots of the F-22 Raptor that's being featured is actually from Minnesota. How cool is that?
2: That's cool.
0: Yeah, yeah. So, you think you're good with knowing what flies faster and stuff, or no?
2: No.
0: Okay. Well, hopefully, let's try and get this going for you, okay? Hang on, I gotta adjust my camera because I gotta look good for the internet, you know what I mean?
2: Sure.
0: Okay, yeah. Let's play.
1: What flies faster?
0: Mike, what flies faster? A lawn dart, a hummingbird, or a garden hose nozzle on jet setting?
2: Oh. I'm gonna go with a hummingbird.
0: A hummingbird. No. Uh-oh. We started 0 for 1. That's not good. You got to get these next two right to win your tickets when we play.
1: What flies faster?
0: Mike, what flies faster? A state fair giant slide rider, a water slide rider at the water slide at Summerland, or a tube behind a speedboat? What goes faster? A state fair giant slide rider, the water slide rider at Summerland, or a tuber behind a speedboat?
2: Water slide.
0: Your phone broke up there, Mike. I'm going to ask you the question again on the game called...
1: What flies faster?
0: But basically, what goes... Oops. No, I wasn't right. What goes faster? A person, just give me a second here and let me do my thing. Okay. All right. Sorry. I don't mean to be a rude host or anything, but, this is what we got to do. Okay. Sorry. And it's Friday. You know, I'm already in vacation mode. So you just got to tell me what goes faster, basically. But the game is called
1: What Flies Faster?
0: A person at the state fair riding one of those sacks on that big slide, okay?
2: Yep.
0: A person going down a water slide at Summerland, or a person on a tube riding behind a speedboat?
2: A person riding behind a speedboat.
0: Yeah! Wow, how'd you know that one? That was so good. Good job.
2: Yeah.
0: All right. One for one here, or something like that, whatever it is. You got to get this next one right to win. Hopefully, you all can. Right. Here we go, Mike, with... What is it? Your dog, when you say walk, your toddler, after eating sugar, or grandma at the casino buffet...
2: Grandma at the casino buffet.
0: Yeah! Actually, I would have took any answer for that one, because it depends on your life. But congratulations! You win a family 4-pack of tickets to the North Star Air Show happening August 1st and 2nd in St. Cloud. Cool?
2: Excellent, yeah.
0: All right, buddy.
2: Cool.
0: Hang on the line here real quick. And remember, if you want to win some VIP tickets, all you got to do is text the word JET, J-E-T, to 251-1047, and you can win with KCLD. 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

0: one in six millennials wish their parents taught them how to conduct an interview. I've never been in a position to hire anyone. Although when JJ takes vacation, I always tell everyone I have the right to fire people, you know, because I'm next in charge. But it never works out. Believe me, I've tried. How do you interview someone? I mean, like, what's the best way?
1: Okay, here's the shot out of a cannon. Oprah, Barbara Walters, your wife. You got to one, marry one, kill one. Go.
2: I think we're done here. Thank you.
0: Yeah, I don't think you can say that nowadays, can you? It's

0: about it all the time, but it's true. Working with your spouse sucks. Unless your spouse is my wife, Kat, you know, from the morning show. She's amazing. Love you, babe. Seriously, though, she does stuff for me that nobody does. She shaves my toes.
1: Yeah, I'll wax it or something.
0: Well, I can't reach. My arms are too short, or my belly's too big.

0: I think pet owners go one of two ways when your pet wrecks something you've spent a lot of money on. They go, oh, it's just a stupid animal, or they get really, really PO'd.
1: Yeah, I think my sister was like, this animal is too cute to be upset with, but she got this brand new couch and the whole side corner, the thing gnawed at it. It doesn't exist anymore.
0: What did your pet absolutely ruin? And you probably even turned the other cheek. We'll talk about it at 6:35 Monday morning in the KCLD Playhouse.

0: I need to do some underwear shopping. There's a story to why, but the morning show's going to handle it. I just have a feeling. I mean, how old is your oldest pair?
1: Probably 6 years old or so.
0: Oh, you're like flirting with disaster there, bud.
1: Yeah.
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0: If you're like me, then you like to learn about the past and how things, became what they are. Because it's kind of crazy how much effort and time went into things. Like perfume and high heels. Did you know that they weren't made for what they're used for today? It's the truth. And if you want to know what they really were made for, then hang out. Because I'll tell you next with KCLD.
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0: my favorite subject was history. Listen, one time I dressed up as a historian, cowboy for extra credit on a class I didn't even take. I just heard they were doing it. So I was like, oh, a chance for me to dress up and get attention. I mean, I went all out. I carry a saddle everywhere. I had a big mustache, cowboy boots, spurs. Anyway, here's an unnecessary fun fact that you should know about history. It might come up in conversation.
1: Can you believe it? High heels were invented to avoid stepping in poop. Perfume was created to mask the stench of feces. And princess dresses were designed for easy public urination and defecation.
0: Why is everything about poop? Because it's funny. I'm laughing right now.
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0: Derek Lee.
1: Yeah, Mahad. How are you, buddy?
0: Good. Are you actually married to Kat, or is that a rumor?
1: No, I'm married to Kat. She's...
0: I didn't know that.
1: Yeah, she's married to me, actually, because... We all know that men wear the pants and say all the rules.
0: Yeah, true. I didn't know that. I was like, okay, I thought you guys were cousins or something.
1: No. But hang on. She's calling me right now. She probably hears this and is about to yell at me, so I got to go.
0: She looks like you, though.
1: What? My wife looks like me? What do you mean?
0: She actually looks like you. I thought you guys were cousins when I saw you guys together last time.
1: Well... I mean, it is Central Minnesota, so you never know, I guess.
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0: 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Oh, hang on. Sorry. It's time to play.
1: What? Fly faster.
0: It's a big thing. You know, we're talking about the North Star Air Show happening at, St. Cloud. August 1st, August 2nd, featuring the F-22 Raptor flown by a Minnesota pilot. If you have a need for speed, then you want to be color 10, like my friend Shannon. Hello, Shannon. How are you?
2: We are good. How are you?
0: I'm doing well. It's time to play What Flies Faster. So here's the deal. I'm gonna give you the question, but I gotta play something here. Hang on a second, okay? My video sponsored. So there's a skip. Okay. I don't know how to say the word, so I had to look it up on the internet to find out how to say the word. Okay. So hang on. All right. So all you gotta do is get 2 out of 3 right to win, and you can win these tickets, a family 4-pack to the North Star Air Show when we play.
1: What? Fly faster.
0: Are you ready, Shannon?
2: We are ready.
0: Okay.
3: Yeah, let's go.
0: The question, first one, is what flies faster, Shannon? A hockey puck, an MLB fastball, or a Jolly ball? You know what that is?
2: I do not.
0: Okay, well, I think I'm saying it wrong, so let's go ahead and hit the thing here. Hang on.
4: We are looking at how to pronounce the name of this sport, as well as how to say some of the most mispronounced names and words as well. So make sure to stay tuned and consider subscribing for more learning.
0: Yeah, just get to the word,
4: how
0: dude.
4: Do you say it? Hi-li.
0: Hi-li.
4: British forward, once you know, a sport involving a ball that is bounced off a walled space. Hi-li.
0: Hi-li. Okay, so there you go. So, hi-li. What flies faster? A hi-li ball, a hockey puck, or an MLB fastball? What you think, Shannon?
2: Should we go with MLB?
0: No, don't
2: We're
0: do
2: gonna
0: that.
2: We're going to go with the MLB.
0: Don't say that.
2: Hockey puck?
3: Yeah, hockey puck.
0: Don't say hockey puck.
2: Okay, it's what? The difficult one. Hi-li or whatever.
0: Yes. Good job.
3: Yay!
0: All right. That's one. Just got to get the one more to win. All right. Sorry. I wasn't prepared for this game. I apologize. Okay.
3: It's okay.
0: Thank you, hon. Who's in the background, Shannon? Who's that?
2: I have my kiddos, Kylie and Emmett.
5: Hi.
0: Hi, guys. How are you?
5: Hi. I love KCLD.
0: Well, we love you. Thanks for listening. Are you guys excited to hopefully win?
5: Yeah.
0: Okay, then I'm going to let you guys answer this one because it's about your dad, okay?
5: Oh, God.
0: All right.
2: Okay.
0: What flies faster, you guys? A dad leaving Home Depot, a dad running to catch the ice cream truck, or a dad when he hears someone touching the thermostat?
5: Thermostat.
0: Thermostat? Is that what you want to go with?
5: Yeah.
0: Absolutely. You're right. Good job.
5: Did we actually win?
0: You did actually win.
5: What?
0: Congratulations. You guys got a family 4-pack of tickets to the North Star Air Show happening August 1st and August 2nd in St. Cloud, okay?
2: Perfect.
5: Thank you.
0: You're welcome. You're welcome. Now, just make sure Dad's okay with you touching the thermostat this weekend, because it's going to be 100, so you guys can put the air conditioner down a little bit lower, okay?
2: Sounds good.
0: You have my permission. Hang on the line so I can get your information. And remember, we play again at 4:30.

0: sent a picture you were trying to send to someone else, like your wife, perhaps, and you end up sending it to your mom?
1: Oh, my God, no way.
0: Yeah, I'm not worried, though. You know, it's nothing she hasn't seen.
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0: honestly thought it'd be a little closer, but whoa, was I wrong.
1: Hello?
0: Hello, do you like free pizza?
1: Yes, I do.
0: Do you want it from a strange, portly, sweaty young man?
1: Yeah, sure, I'll take it.
0: All right, you got it. Good job. What's your name, man?
1: Jeff.
0: Jeff, how are you doing?
1: Good, just finishing up work here, so even better now that I got pizza for dinner.
0: There you go. And tell everyone what song you chose, because you chose what everyone else did.
1: That's the only song I knew. I didn't know the other one.
0: what song did you choose?
1: To be honest, I don't know the title of it.

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She's live at Mystic Lakes Amphitheater. 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
1: Remember, more winning happening. We got two times at this hour. 4:30, what flies faster with the North Star Air Show? And then 4:50, you ready for it? Neo and Akon tickets at Mystic Lake Amphitheater. It's going to be a big hour, so you should probably hang out and have fun with me, Derek Lee, on KCLD. How you doing?
2: I'm good.
1: Good. 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
1: Oh, would you look at that?
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0: 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Or is it just somebody slow?
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0: You've heard of Minnesota Nice, right? 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This was obviously number one. You know what it is? 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

0: Well, a list came out for the happiest states to live in. Minnesota did crack the top 20. We're at number 18, but still far from number one, which was
1: Hawaii. Mukalakahiki. Come on, you want to lay me? Pass the point, mahalo.
0: Yeah, and if you've ever been there, you know what

0: with me, Derek Lee, where we love to make winners, and hopefully you're the next one. Two chances this hour, and the first one is coming up in 4 minutes. We're talking the North Star Air Show tickets, the last family four-pack, when we play What Flies Faster? 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Like, for example, being a dentist, that's the career that has the most marriages. Is your dentist hot?
1: Usually they're girls, so not really.
0: Whoa. I saw a movie on the internet last night, a short film, if you will, that was dealing with that same subject, and she seemed okay with it.
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0: 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August 1st and 2nd, North Star Air Show. I have your family four-pack of tickets. All I gotta do is play.
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0: 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He's got a need for speed, and his name is Alan. Hello, Alan, caller number 10. How are you, buddy?
1: I'm doing good. How about you?
0: I'm doing good. Have you ever been to a air show before?
1: Years ago, yeah.
0: Yeah, fun, right?
1: Oh, yeah.
0: Especially when it's free, and it can happen right now when you play. All right, let's get to your first question here and see what's happening. Of course, I'm really prepared, as you can tell. All right.
1: That's all right.
0: Here we go. How you doing? I got to wave to people looking at me. I'm in a big fishbowl here downtown St. Cloud, and people walk in and they wave. It's weird, especially when you're picking your nose. It's not a good thing. But anyway, all right, Alan, what flies faster, your Wi-Fi signal, lightning, or sound?
1: Lightning.
0: Final answer, Alan. Yes.
1: Yes.
0: Yes. Good job. That's one for one. You're already already a step ahead of everyone else. I didn't have to cheat for you. That was awesome. All right.
1: Awesome.
0: Alan, what flies faster? A t-shirt cannon, a baseball pitch, or a slingshot ride?
1: A slingshot ride.
0: A slingshot ride, Alan. No. It's actually a t-shirt cannon. Yeah.
1: No way.
0: Yeah. Now you know. And knowing's half the battle, right?
1: Now I know.
0: All right. Yeah. You gotta get this one to win. So here we go. Alan. A world. Oh, hang on. Oh, no. Should I already hit the winner? hang on.
1: Oh, no.
0: There it is. All right. See, I was prepared for you to be the winner. That's why I already had the winner bed in there. So.
1: Nice.
0: And he put the thinking bed back on. Here we go. I got to hit the button.
2: What flies faster?
0: Alan, what flies faster? And then, of course, my freaking phone goes away. All right. There it is. A WW2. P-51 Mustang. I know you know what that is because you're a big fan of airplanes. Formula One race car or a NASCAR? Alan, what flies faster?
1: Oh, boy.
0: You want me to say them again for you?
1: No, say them again.
0: Okay. A NASCAR. A Formula One race car. Or a World War II P-51 Mustang.
1: A World War II P-52 Mustang.
0: Yeah! Good job! August 1st and 2nd, North Star Air Show. You got a family four-pack of tickets. All yours, my friend, okay?
1: Awesome.
0: All right, hang on the line so I can get your information. Got to get some important stuff for you so they can send you the tickets. And remember, I still have a pair of VIP tickets for somebody if they text JET, J-E-T, to 251-1047. That's J-E-T to 251-1047 for the North Star Air.

0: 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I'm bombastic, tell me fantastic.
1: Look, I've been running behind all day, and I apologize. It's probably because all the prizes I have to give away. It's me, Derek Lee, on KCLD. And, well, today I have to start giving away Neo and Akon tickets at Mystic Lake Amphitheater on August 5th. It's the Nights Like This tour. So if you want to go, let's make you be color 10 right now. Yeah, like right now. Because we're going to play right after we pay some bills. And we'll get you to go to the show with KCLD. Call now!

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15: All right, I'm running behind here, but don't worry. If you didn't get through to win Neo and Akon tickets for August 5th at Mystic Lake Amphitheater, you'll have your chance all next week. This is the first pair of tickets going out, and it's going to go to, hopefully, Sarah. Sarah, how are you?
16: I'm good. How are you?
15: Good. That's a cool name. How do you spell Sarah? Just so I know.
16: I-R-A.
15: Yeah, that's what I thought, because I'm pretty smart and good-looking, so I kind of know.
16: Yes, very smart.
15: Yes. So, here's the deal. All you gotta do, we're gonna make it super easy since I'm running so far behind, okay? Instead of two out of three, next week it's gonna be two out of three. But this time, all you gotta do is just get one right.
16: Okay.
15: One right. And what we're playing is lyric from a Neil song, an Akon song, or is it gonna be a cheesy pickup line? All right, you ready?
16: Okay.
15: All right, here is the line. You're a certified dime. You're a certified dime.
17: You have an incoming.
15: Sorry, you're a certified dime.
16: Neo.
15: You're a certified dime. Let's ask you again. You're a certified dime.
16: I think it's a Neo.
15: Okay. You're a certified dime. I'm asking you again.
16: A Neo line.
15: No! It's not a Neo. For the love of God, woman. God. Jeez. You're a certified dime.
16: An Akon line.
15: No.
16: Cheesy pickup line. I'm confused.
15: Oh, my gosh. You know what?
16: Wait.
15: What?
16: I'm so confused. I thought you said it's how you meant the cheesy pickup line, an Akon line, or a Neo line.
15: Yes, it is. Just say cheesy pickup line, please.
16: Cheesy pickup
15: lines. Cheesy pickup lines, right? Yay! Okay. That game totally backfired, and I can't do that again. All right. We're going to come up with something better for next week, but you get to go see Neo, all right?
16: Oh, my God. Thank you so much.
15: You're welcome. Hang on the line. We'll get back to you, and let's start off the weekend with the old school carpool. Oh, my goodness.
17: You have an incoming transmission. It's the weekend, baby.
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20: 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It's that woo woo.

0: on KCLD. Wondering about you. Hey, what other DJ worries about you? No one. Because we connect on a different level. You got any tattoos?
1: I do not.
0: Really?
1: No, I don't like that stuff. I don't like needles.
0: Oh, so that must mean you don't like spankings either, huh?
1: This
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0: Johnny D rocking the old school carpool with KCLD and me, Derek Lee. I mean, you know what we do, entertain you for free. What do you do?
1: I'm an occupational therapist.
0: Oh, so people come to you, sit on your couch, and talk about how they don't like their job?
1: Sure.

0: and Nancy, who just became aunties for the first time.
1: He was born this morning.
0: Nice. What's his name?
1: His name is Owen Alexander.
0: Ooh, Owen Alexander. Very regal.
1: Yeah.
0: You should probably get him a sweater vest.

0: off the rails again. Old School Carpool with me, Derek Lee, on KCLD. Bang up job, my friend. Who's this?
1: This is Darian.
0: What?
1: Darian.
0: Is this Derek?
1: No, it's Chuck.
0: Hey, Chuck. I'm Derek.
1: That's the wrong number here.
0: Well, who are you trying to get a hold of?
1: Gary Fox.
0: Who?
1: Gary.
0: Gary. Oh, Alex.
1: I must have the wrong number.
0: Okay.
1: I apologize. Thank you.
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1: 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Can you believe it's going to be 100 degrees this weekend? No, I can't, and I got to be dressed up for a wedding. Ugh. 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
1: So if you know me, you know I'm a collector of fine movie memorabilia, and there's something that just came on the market for $60,000. 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

0: That song goes out to Philip, Alicia, and Seth in Rockport, Illinois, listening on the Live Line app. Boy, do we appreciate that. We worked so hard on it. It's got some really, really cool features. Of course, you can send us your requests directly there. If you want to skip the line, you don't want to text us, you don't want to call us because you're shy, even though we much prefer to hear your voice. You can also send us your voice shout-outs, so you can get your voice on the air, but you don't have to talk to me, so it's kind of a win-win for everybody. And then you can also listen on any station that carries Live Line in North America. It's really cool. There's also a two-hour delay stream, so whatever was happening on the show 2 hours ago, you can go back and listen to it. And my favorite part is the song ratings. We want to know if you like something or you hate something. Maybe you're sick of it or you want to hear it more. Thumbs up or thumbs down. Also, if you swipe down to the song history and you swipe left or right, you can add it there too. And that data goes directly to us so we can program the prime playlist for you and everybody listening tonight. Your shout outs and dedications, give us a call or shoot us a text. We'll put you on the air right now. You can say or play anything you want. What's going on? Where are you going? Who are you with? I promise we will answer. We always do. We're not like other radio stations who push a phone number. There's nobody actually there. It's just me, baby. 85 Live Line right now. Welcome
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